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2: Place 22 and Omagishi Beach Road. I can have that one.
0: Copy. RP is reporting. She transferred a concert ticket to someone on Facebook Marketplace with promise of payment. The person did not pay. RP's asked for her ticket back. They also will not return the ticket. She's wondering if she can do anything about that.
2: Copy. Does she want to be seen, or can we handle the phone?
0: I told her that it would be up to the officer responding. She may get a call or a response, so that's your call.
2: Copy that. I'll

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0: Probably on from 45-1, I'll be out of service. Have a good day.
1: Captain 45-1, thank you. You as well, 2005.
2: Cedar Run Road and Goodrick Road, there's a gray Audi Q7 swerving across the roadway. So I can go northbound on Goodrick. It's clear, 2005.
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0: 15 to the delivery subject, 4415 Buttercup Lane, 4415 Buttercup Lane. RPN line says that Sage Knudsen is throwing things. Unknown weapons and intox at this point. The call for assistance. Stand by for
1: 7543 location.
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0: ERVM has just called back, said her phone blocked the unknown call. She said if you call again, it will go through and she'll pick up.
1: Copy.

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And it's giving out the chair. 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
1: 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I will take a look.

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4: 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We ran on the curve of the airport by the entrance. Implied a fitness. Got a white sedan rolled over, went off the road, unknown on injuries.
0: 2811.
5: Engine 11. Far out. Great. Go 12. We'll be now in place of engine 12.
0: Great.
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0: 44 and Alpha 12, checking your status. 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
1: 328.
0: Yes. I'm just showing the Valley Street address and all the for that mail. Balance status. Bill Fager.
1: Yeah, that's not going to be the subject.
0: So, I look at that, and I'll first the only one in the armor.
1: Where did you guys go from?
2: Right, okay.

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0: Central, any MMR unit going to the PI?
2: Moses.
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1: We copy, did not emergent, but just to clarify, are we canceled or are you, no, it's not emergent, continue.
2: Not emergent, continue, just so we're in the fall.
1: Copy.

0: EMS, priority 2 response, 2804 West Ironwood, 2804 West Ironwood, has a 50-year-old male there, trip and fall, possible back injury, priority 2 response, 2035.
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1: OSC. In from 10-9, field was here. Field was here pre-trial, original charge due to the last second.

0: 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And then not preference tow truck for a total sedan.
1: Clear, what is its current orientation?
0: Down in the embankment, probably be better to get it from Aldi.

0: Dan 7505, I got you on that sergeant referral. 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
1: Quick.
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1: Stop at this vehicle accident on South Airport. Oh, negative, ma'am. They've got no injuries there. 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
0: 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Just confirm that they want to hold them.

0: 302 Priority 7, transfer. You will be picking up from Munson Manistee, ESI, on Munson Traverse to the radar with a monitor in Heflin.
1: Okay,
0: Ralph. 302 is in Ralph.

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2: 7-2-0.
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1: Form 65565, break Central 7, if you respond to the shell, make contact with Billy Robinson, reference to the drive off for 48. That was 40%. The black Jeep, unknown 28, is going to be currently in the parking lot across the street.
2: Clear.

0: 5-0.
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2: 2056.
0: What was 27's location?
2: He says that we want a fans casino with the VOL that came through earlier.
1: Copy, all sir. 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

0: 7th Central traffic.
1: But
0: I'll be westbound in West Cal with a black Jeep Grand Cherokee, mission plate 08009, and that's our suspect vehicle.

0: 7 Central, do you have Holly Elbers as the RO for that vehicle?
1: Standby 1 second, I'm running out.
2: Leland, 45 for 10. 27. I'm going to be clear of the sands. I spoke with him. I'll give you a call and let you know what's going on.
0: Yes. 10-4.

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1: 5A, number 2.
0: Arrival, Munson.
1: Chris

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RP is requesting an ambulance because she's having issues with pace and can't take care of herself. That's clear, 2105.

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Mission registration, Frank Boy Adam, 4150. 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

0: the Twins, though.
1: Be clear, talking with Alec and Tony. They may call back later tonight. Probably just transfer them down to me. And I will start heading that way to that unknown problem.
2: So,
0: copy, that's what it was.
3: 1-8 as well.
2: Twenty-one.

0: 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RP is like a phone contact reference, civil issues. 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
1: I'm not sure if you're anywhere near Empire. If you could head down that way, I got a call from an individual concerned because there's a man sitting in his convertible at the beach there. Apparently, he thought it should be addressed.
0: I copy. Is this Empire Beach?
1: No, affirmative. And he said near the boat launch at Empire Beach.
0: I copy. I'm familiar with the area. I can start heading away.
1: Cast 2113.
2: 4528, you were covered by my dispatch in 4527. Did you call en route to this unknown problem?
1: Same.
2: Copy.

0: Rescue 352 and Alpha 391 will be in route.
1: Yeah,

0: It's at 22 and Faculty Row, which is going to be just north of the Leelanau School. A 50-ish-year-old male laying in the prone position in the roadway. I have two dogs with him. I do have dogs with him and loud as well. RP was...
1: Voice for Central 2 EMS Station 2, EMS Station 2, need to respond to the north end for standby, Central Clear 2115.

0: Connecticut Box 201-11688 South Reynolds Street. They're saying the pickleball courts for possible fracture hip. 2115. Attention, 212. 212's en route from Fredericton, Leland on Highway. Be advised, we only have one ambulance available currently, so could you please start us next closest for transport?
1: Copy. Blue Chevy van, Illinois plate, Frank John, 47272. Five Mile and Orange.

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1: We are 352, 391 on scene.
2: Yes.
0: Copy.
3: We are not mentioned 312. We just need the ambulance. We have the ALS person on scene.
0: Copy. Cedar Maze, are you clear?
1: That's received. 891 on the inner house.
0: At 2117. Oh.
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1: 71 traffic.
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1: Alpha 391.
0: There is no medical emergency at this location, so we are going to divert down to Empire for the other call.
1: Copy that, 2120.
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0: Leon, 4527. Not sure if you heard Glen Lake on that, but that unknown problem there, there is no medical emergency. I'm not sure if you guys want to still continue or not, but it sounds like the guy's all set.
1: Copy. And I guess we'll just...
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1: Fine.
2: Could one of you to head to Good Harbor Beach, the end of 651, for the report of a young kid having issues getting to shore? They think he was getting closer to shore by the end of the call. RP was going to call back, but if you could just swing by there and make sure.
1: Twins right here, I'll pull up in a second.
2: Copy.
3: 27, I'm also close, I'll head that way.
2: Copy. I'm just sending the two of you for now, since she thought he was doing better. If you need further resources, let us know.
1: Copy.
0: I'm clear of my meeting and out of service. Have a good night.
4: You as well. Thanks.

0: 391.
1: I heard you guys play the last call. He's going to name me that over to Empire Department.
0: You're kind of broken up. Could you go again, please?
1: I heard you clear your last. You still made me head toward Empire.
0: No, we should still be good. Thank you.
2: A91, Leon, I was clear direct. Thank you.

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1: Do they have a more specific location in a lot of people?
0: There's three boys, apparently one having trouble getting back to shore.
1: Okay, I might see somebody pretty far out there. 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
0: 131 South Boston.
1: From the original RP, she did say that all the boys made it back to shore. 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

0: 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So that 10th plate is going to be Charles 8937124.
1: Myself and 230 are going to be en route to this address.

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0: Road, North 31 Road. Report of a power line down in the area. Approximately 1 foot from the ground. No arcing or sparking visible at this time. Line is not fully on the ground. Unknown if it is going to be a power line. ERP was unwilling to get closer, thankfully.
1: That's Longlake EMS 31 Dispatch, 4085 Bridalwood Drive. Across North Longlake Road in Schumack Lane. We have a 32-year-old male there. Big 7 out of panic attack. Have the shortness of breath. Sweating. 31.

0: 7th Century. Did you get a return on that 10, please?
1: Negative. 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I can run it for you.
0: 10-4, that'll be 1, George King, Sam, 2, Henry, King, John, 6, Henry, Robert, 3, 5, 6, 0, 2, 1.
2: Reserve, burning trash, and it's smelling bad. For clear, just pass, that's clear.

0: going to come back to a 2017 GMC Yukon XL showing its verified insurance and a valid registration 727 to a Vicky Simon of Three Rivers.
1: 10-4, can we get a return on Vicky?
0: Okay,
1: that'll be 717 of 70.

0: Ranger 7, go ahead.
1: Cleveland, do they wish to be?
0: Not sure if RP is still on scene. He did not mention anything about being seen by law enforcement. Gentleman was supposed to be in a BMW convertible, the man in question.
1: I copy, convertible BMW.

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1: Charles R. Robert 0657. It's going to be a red Nissan.
0: Oxbow Drive on East President.
4: Central 5F7.
0: 7-1-1. I have an East resident. I have a very distraught younger female on the phone crying, saying that her boyfriend is not injured, does not have any physical injuries at this time. I'm still ascertaining further, and the home that she came from is in the community. Not sure. Perhaps not able to get me the address of it. She's going to be on foot on a, with a gray t-shirt with light blue sleeves and white Nikes.
4: Central 40.
0: Good. East Dresden and Oxbow Drive. She is on foot. I still have her address at location. Showing that she's going to be on the straightaway at Oxbow and Bend. I'll get the addresses and stuff. Let me get it for you.
4: Thanks. 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
1: 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Go ahead.
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1: 2138.

0: 2024, driver did show back up briefly. He said everything was fine. There was a wrecker on the way. RP said he seemed intoxicated. He intoxicated. He smelled marijuana. He did confirm there's no one else in the vehicle and no injuries. I'm still going to take out EMS fire just in case. And then he left. He found on Stark, or that would be Green River, in a silver, I believe, Dodge? Partial plate of Edward Henry's Dodge. That was driven by an older woman.
1: 24 clear.
2: 24.

0: for cigarettes still unavailable MMR unit. Going priority 3 for a lift assist at 150 Pine Street, apartment 403. Going to have a 63-year-old male. So out of that, needs help getting up since clear 2140.
1: Range 7, go ahead.
2: I'm clear of Empire Beach, UPL, and I'll be able to fire at the 6 o'clock.
1: Copy that, 2140.

0: Tower for 4-8.
1: I'm going to be Elise Snyder. Okay, she's still going to be set in that location, sort of 1184. I still have her on the line as well.
0: Clear. Bye. If you could check Cole Park and advise.

0: Monroe. MMR is out of rig, so are you going to be able to transport if needed?
1: Hey, firm.
0: Clear. RP got me the flight that comes back to med school, if that helps.
2: Central 4018 status.
0: Chris says.

0: telephone on 66 right here in the Big Valley. I'll turn around on it.
1: Central 24, I'll be out. A 28 to add 1500 says there's a black stripe on the bottom of that vehicle.
0: You go with the plate.
1: I only have a partial of Edward Henry John.

0: 同仁。Be 6 Queen Adam Paul 30. We can just run it and put it in the vehicles for now.
1: Central 24, can you run a pipe for me?
2: Good.
1: Frank Adam David 3561.
2: Me too, was having that loss, got his hands blown up. No, yes.
1: Alright, that'll be the vehicle.

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1: Five hundred.

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0: 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And zero call.
1: Okay.

0: 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Hey.
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0: I'll be out of service. 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

0: Sounds 220 will hold. South Bayshore, TRS, go Michigan Ridge, K-King, K-King, Q-Queen. As you were, I don't know what state that is right now. I'll have to get back with you. On our white Dodge Ram.
1: Got it. Southern calling Queen County 4, PD, card here.
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0: 7 Central. Where's your car, dear?
1: Door's sounding cool. 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
0: West Sharon or North Sharon and Cool?
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0: I can take care of that here in a little bit.
1: Perfect.

Whitechurch Central to Cadillac City Fire. Cadillac City Fire, you need to respond to the area 9372 East 50 Road, 9372 East 50 Road. Unknown the exact location. There's a report in the area of this location. There's a large red barn with a tree on fire near it. Caller was calling from across Stone Ledge Lake, unknown of the exact address of the incident. You could take traffic to 83 Fire Ops 4, Central Clear, 2159.

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1: Alpha?
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3: Seven Chevy Silverado to a shame, a Frenier Road, TC.

original belief the address was there. He advises further south from his residence. Looks to be at 9401 East 52 Road. Large brush fire near a barn. Central clear. 2201.

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0: 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West Dayton Jefferson, Michigan Reg, D-Boy, and Nora E. Edward, 024. It's going to be a silver Subaru.
1: Silver.

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1: F-Frank A. Adam B. David, 4398. F-A-D, 4398.
0: Anyway. Registered to Joyce Marie Wait, 464 South Lake Leona Drive. The dial is due July next year, if I have an insurance.

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0: Okay. 954, cap out. Okay, 963, 963, keep flying to back.
1: Out.
0: Okay,

0: Mike Alpha 391 on your 800, how do you copy?
1: This is Munson.
0: Good evening, Munson, from Mike Alpha 391. Just confirming 65 year old male patient with a right hip injury.
1: Yes, it is.
0: Copy that. In approximately 10 minutes.
1: Real arrival, that's clear.
0: Thank you, Alpha 391, sir.

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1: 912.
2: Reverend, that Meyer call. I got a complaint number. It's probably them related in the call screen.
1: Go ahead.
2: 13708. 13708.

0: Central 18, you can show us clear. 2x8's going to have that vehicle. I'll be transporting one male to the jail. Copy, 30 miles.
1: Go on, sir.
0: 47883.
2: Another tow behind there, that might be your second tow that he calls himself.
1: Tows and nobody had an idea.
2: Clear, the second tow doesn't look like a local tow.
1: Clear, we'll sort it out when they get here.
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0: So, same ending mileage as beginning.
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Cardi 1, response, 2224.

0: We are en route to 205 6th Street, please.
1: 2 for now to 2943 North Keystone Road. RP states a male passed out in front of him. RP is trying to get up to him to see if he's breathing. Priority 2 at this time. That's 2225.

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1: Hey, it's Goodwill and AMS call, sounds like we're going to be

0: Central Freeze is going on North Keystone Road. RP stated the male is not breathing. He now states that he can't find the male, and he's talking to a female about it.
1: Fucking shit. They're calling the shit out of this.
0: Kind of looking like it.
1: Yeah, I can take another car then.
2: Left, you said?
0: Yeah, I'll have to double check them.
2: Nine 60 from 954. Go ahead, I'm just rolling off.
3: You can disregard it, thanks.

0: nothing other than the fact that RP can't find the patient.
1: Do we have law enforcement at all?
0: Affirm. I saw RP on the line. Sounds like he's talking to a female, but he is not responding to me. Looks like he's by the railroad just south of you.

0: Central, Michael.
1: Yeah. And Michael.
0: Crystal, any more responding? You're going to sound.
1: Clear, Metro, Engine 11, you copy.
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0: 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Be an object, KMAC.
1: So,
0: 61985.

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1: Yeah.

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1: We'll be clear of Kosciuszko with refusal.
0: 61987,

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1: Copy that. We'll let you know when we're finished with the station.
0: Second.

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0: 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Gonna have a 36-year-old female who's not responding normally. Seems like she's going in and out of consciousness, and she's pale. With clear 2252.
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0: Taco Bell, 7 Central 18 KSL. 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They have their way to the
4: Taco Bell on the village. 18 Central, I shouldn't have that way.
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0: 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I'll be at Lot 10.
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0: 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We're going to be Garfield and Carver.
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1: Yeah, for sure.
2: Sev. Perfect.

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0: Okay.
2: Leland 4528, I'm leaving with a mission file.
1: What's up?
2: Contra 7540.
1: 7540.
2: I'll be back at the county break.
1: Good.
2: Headed to 11067 Emerald Forest Lane, an interlock on follow-up on larceny.
1: Okay.

0: times. They share the same vent system, so he's at his apartment check.
1: Yes, somebody just called.
2: Three zero Indian Trail Boulevard across Juniper Street, Hemlock Street. 81-year-old female that are not feeling well for the past few days, as well as some back pain. 23-19.

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0: Send to Sunnyfield for WR with that address. I'll take 5 minute checks.
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2: Twenty-three five.

0: Is the smoke detector complaint in the notes the same building?
1: It is. The RP stated the neighbor did not want to call, but then the neighbor called stating it was her smoke detector. I advise the neighbors call up if you were headed that way.
0: No, okay, makes sense.

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0: 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Copy, starting mileage.
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0: The Edward Union Victor 2956. The East Traverse Highway, East Harry's Road on a silver Honda.
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0: Okay.
3: Mill 4528 on lane with the Michigan file.
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3: I'll check the RO, Michael James, Maine. Edward 21869, 21869. Copy, thank you.

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1: Good address where you did follow up.
0: Hey, firm, I'll be back out there in about 5 minutes.

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0: Good. Silver Lake boat launch, checking around for a car with someone that might be shining a laser at people out on boats.
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2: 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Go ahead.
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1: Central State County units have a BOL in the area of Garfield and South Airport. There is a silver Toyota 4Runner with no lights on that has run multiple red lights, flashing going southbound towards Hammond, Central Clairman 802.
2: And put me on that.
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2: Yes, sir.
3: Go ahead.

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1: Manager 78.
0: Eagle.
2: Nine 33.
0: 33.
2: I'll be off with 10-7. Have a good night.
0: Eagle.

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I'll be behind that 4Runner, Southern Airport, and Garfield, or Southern Airport, Cayman. We're going southbound.

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1: 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One in custody in Ralston County, Greg.
0: Custody, may I have something good?
2: 96451.
0: And just confirm, Jeff's going to pay the bond and then she'll be leaving?
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0: Okay.
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3: 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Lee Garfield in, top roof.
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Need to respond the area south on 37 Highway and West 28 Road.

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0: We've been canceled on scene. 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

0: Malibu and gotten calls on this car before. What did you play in a second?
1: Good.
0: 6 Robert David Queen 23.

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1: Is Elmore good?
0: RP.
1: 772 in Cedar Road. I'm gonna head that way.
0: Copy, I'll show you both of them. Well, the RP is a resident there. He would not give me the road he lives on. However, he stated someone knocked on his door about 12:30, and he watched the person fall down multiple times. He called the reception center, and he believes it was the same man who answered, said he worked there. Thinks it's a very suspicious situation. Fallen down several times, can't find his glasses, states he can't find his way back to the reception center.
1: Got it.
0: The RP did get a first name of Howard for the gentleman.

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0: I don't know if you guys got a name from that call earlier about the guy laying in the ditch. Could that possibly be relating to this call?
2: Stand by. The gentleman's name was Bruce, from the call earlier. This guy's name is Howard.
0: Kevin.
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Gonna have a 58-year-old male who has a new onset of severe headache and speech issues. He does have a history of TIAs. It's 2127.

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It's a great

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0: Edward Tom King, 4022. ETK, 4022. B37 in Blair Town Hall with a black Toyota Tundra.
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0: 45, 47. Can you roll the EMS over here? Non-emergent. He says he's in a lightheaded and from Missouri.
1: Copy.
0: And he'll also be hearing custody for an involuntary commitment.

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He is out with law enforcement. 204.

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0: 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He wants to report his bike stolen from the

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0: Copy, thank you. 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
0: In the area of 3100 North Keystone Road, RP saw a white male wearing a black no-sleeve t-shirt and light-colored pants getting into various vehicles in the area. He did successfully get into four of them. He's asking to go northbound on the train tracks.

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0: Morning. We're starting out in Crawford, be on till 14:30.

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0: Yeah, service, have a good day.
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Gonna have a 68-year-old male who fell, hit his head, does have some bleeding. He's breathing normally. 25, 24.

Central Street Events. 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
1: Good morning, Munson. We are inbound to you with a 5-minute ETA with a 71-year-old male. Recent total knee surgery 5 days ago. He's got swelling on that left side where his knee surgery was. I also had some kind of intermittent chest pain, reproducible on palpations on that right side, kind of positional. Latest vitals are 129 and over 91 for blood pressure, sat at 96% in room air, pulse of 53, and respirations at 20. I've got aspirin on board, IV established. See you in 5 minutes.
0: Nothing further at this time, room assignment on arrival.

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0: Here's 9 transfer out of Marsh Galgan.
1: Okay.
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1 to 234 West River Road, across the East River Road in River Highlands. I have a 71-year-old female with chest pain, difficulty breathing. Sounds clear. 5:46.

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0: 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I'll be in service till 1600. Have a good shift.

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3: 7073 59 for checking. Good morning, in service till 1600, control vehicle 7317, have a good shift.
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0: 5 away to check in. 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In service still 1600, vehicle 18, I'll be on desk today. 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
0: Good.
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area of the Cart Trail near Burger King, Holiday Road. 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So I should be checked on. Okay. 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

SEO detector alarm at 124 East 7th Street, across the West 7th Street, South Union Street. RP states all the SEO alarms in this house are going off. No one's feeling sick. They have evacuated. Can we first City Engine 1, 7th 3605?

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Hi, Pam. I'm 6'10", or sorry, 6'14", I'm a little behind this morning. If you want to gather and call me and quick, I'm going to be one.

0: I still have a 54, transporting one from KSO down to Women's Division. It's Lanny, he's 30 miles, you're done.
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copy a file out of Michigan. List of Crooks, Charles, Robert, Ocean, King, Sam, first of Adam, standard spelling, middle of Wayne, standard spelling. Date of birth, 9-10-1984. Should come back as a white male.

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0: We 131 in East Street. It'd be a Missouri registration. Zebra Frank 7, Mary 7, Charles. That's a black Yukon.

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0: 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I'm in service until 1600 hour 06.
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0: Good morning. We logged in until 1700 and we had a two RAF common county today for coverage.

family alert coming out of the Grayling 1CR. Initials for the patient are Sierra, date of birth, 2/21/66, 60-year-old male. EKG I have, I just sent you a 12-lead, but it's looking like he's got posterior elevation. Currently he's saying pain level down to about a 1. No other cardiac symptoms present. Vitals as follows: heart rhythm at 60, last blood pressure 128/88, respiration 16 unlabored, 98% room air. Unless you require anything further, we're, like I said, about 20 out. Over.

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He hit a deer this morning on Rapid City Road in M72.

0: Yeah, on 145, you have a Miss Anonymous in the lobby to see you.
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0: copy Alpha 32, en route 724. And station 4, be advised, we have reported that this is an accidental button press, no emergency at this time, you can stand down. 32 clear, standing down. 4 engine 2 standing down.
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0: staff calling states there's a homeless male wearing a light blue shirt, dark colored pants, laying near the main door. They don't think he's in talks, but they would like him moved along. 225 via back.
1: Central 236, I can check in by him then. Do they not want him trespassed, just moved along?
0: A firm, not trespassed, just moved along at this time. Sounds like when staff was arriving, he kind of startled them. Just want him out of there.

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0: 21 at 5. You trying to get a hold of me, sir?
1: Right. I can handle that PDA.
0: Well, just walked away. I already took it. Thank you. It was a walk in here in the lobby.
1: 10-4.

0: Well, I do have a quick priority 5 for you. Out of Mumping Cadillac 320, going to Wexford Senior Care Center on Pearl Street. No extras. Copy that. Thank you, guys. Have a wonderful day.
1: Thank you.
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0: 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I'm going in time. 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
0: Grand Tower, copy. Williams.
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0: Romney.
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0: Elliot Larson.
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0: R1.
3: Good morning, Tyrus. Clear, welcome in.

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1: 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Could you switch to maintenance?
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0: 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We have an individual that's a visitor, and she needs to be verified so we can let her into the ramp.
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Units are needed to respond to Harborview, so to Harborview Apartments. I have a subject who's fallen in the bathroom. Can I be responding department 110, 1110, 39-year-old male who's fallen, Central Square.

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0: Prince Central to Bundy EMS, Station 9, number priority 1, 2398 North Reynolds Road, 2398 North Reynolds Road. It's going to be south west Maple, 670 male conscious and breathing, possible stroke, sudden speech problems, Central clear for South 38.
1: Central off of 31, sorry, 33.
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2: 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Start to the jail.
1: Clear, Cross C at 840, as well as inbound to the jail.
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0: Central 2-9 squad, Alpha 33.
2: What?
0: Symptoms started about 10 minutes ago. One of his arms is unable to move. Also, he's slurring his words.
2: Okay, thank you. Sorry, slow traffic.
0: Good.
1: Go to 10-8.
0: Clear.
1: Central 75-35, I'll be out.
0: Clear. Clear, did it?
1: 1-2-Queen, Union, I Robert, 1-4. Should be on a forward expedition.
0: Clear. Have you 535 at your return?
1: Go ahead.
0: Let's come back to a 2009 Ford Expedition EIV N expired registration to a Bucret scene out of Thompsonville, Michigan.
1: Okay, let's park from the drive-thru.
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0: I'm wondering if you can call DTE, have them respond out here. We do have a faint whiff. We're not getting any readings, but occasionally we do get a whiff of natural gas.
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2: 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Going to be in the alleyway for a elderly male fell. It just needs a lift assist. Super clear, 853.
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0: there was originally called in. There was calling from ISD Supervisor Molly Shive. They originally talked to me in the city. Check out Trip Shook and Jessica Griswold. Just been set for summer school. There were people at the school. Both currently have tried to reach them. Unable to locate them. Call really good. See you back.
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0: 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Good morning, two service.
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3: The Alpha 33, we are en route to you with a 20-minute 2-0 minute ETA with a van positive stroke with a last known well time of 8 a.m. this morning. Patient was installing a portable air conditioner at a friend's house and started feeling weak. He has slurred speech and his left arm is completely no motor function and it completely numb. 67-year-old male, blood pressure 138 over 78, sent at 95% on interim air, nice sinus rhythm, 12 lead looks good. Got a pulse of 61, blood sugar 118, and respirations are at 18. We are not on any blood thinners, no trauma. We'll see you in 20 minutes.
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1: 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Going to be starting CPR. Subs clear, 904.

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4: Okay, we're going to be closer to the other thing, don't worry.
1: Clear on that. I've got you in route to life of Riley Maples, break 11. Can I have you head back to Scenic Bridge? Clear.
5: Down Peterson Road, and we just saw a large black bear running towards the campground. 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
1: Affirm, Alpha 11, I need you to head back to Scenic Ridge. Alpha 1 is going to be closer to over here. They're taking us.
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1: Bud? 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I see 7513 Delview. I didn't have a call created. To be on Griffin and Division. 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

0: Mike, count 4 off of Mike. Good morning, 4 off of Mike. We're departing with 2 on board, 1480 on fuel en route to Kalkaska Airport and return back to Traverse City. Kalkaska is Yankee East Center.
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1: Night clear, Lass. 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I'm going to be around to the CAC in Traverse.
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0: Ten to zahne my voice. 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
1: 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Yeah.
0: Central from 3547, you can show me how to jail. Any mouse? 92229. Clear at 960. 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
2: Understood. I got a question for you. Are we going to have a layover here on South?

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0: 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Crosses of Lafreniere Road. They have an 83-year-old male there who's in a seizure. They'd like an emergent. That's going to be in the B Wing dining room. Push clear, 920. Alpha 11.
1: Alpha 11.
2: 101, you said next closest.
1: Abram.
3: Okay, traffic stop.
1: Good.
3: 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ENX 0503. Vanson, Old Maple Trail with a silver Chrysler Jonathan.
1: Clear.
0: Said emergent responding into Garfield Township. MR is out of Riggs. 1420 Terra Road, Sprint Manor, Terra Assisted Living. They have an 83-year-old male there who's had a seizure. He's going to be in the B Wing dining room. I got emergent for nurse on scene. So clear, 921.
4: Central.

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1: Clear, I'm out.
3: Squad 12 available.
1: Clear.
0: That?
1: That's 75-46, they're at 2662 Riley Court.
0: Clear.
1: I've got 948 in route as well.
3: 7535 is in route too.
1: Clear.
4: Go ahead.
3: I'll be meeting with Aaron Quigley at 516 East Front Street, Suite B. He says there's a Mitchell Snyder that's been vandalizing the building. I'd like to talk to the law enforcement about it.
0: Staff Public Academy custody.
1: Clear custody, 923.
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0: We go to 10327 Sand Lakes Road, RP calling in states there's an orange Honda SUV with a topless female in the vehicle seems intoxicated, and there's also a man in a wheelchair who fell and was screaming for help. RP just thinks it's weird that the woman wasn't helping the male. No known weapons. I can get you a backup card, please.
1: Sir, I'll be right.

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0: 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I'll back him on Sand Lakes.

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0: 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Is he good to cancel since you got him in custody?
1: Hey, firm, thank you.
0: Clear, break 7537, clear.
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2: Good.
0: I tried to get the MEI on the line. I just left a voicemail, so I'll let you know when I get it back.
2: Okay. I'll be sitting here waiting. Thank you.
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0: Leona, cars. 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South Maple City Road, north of Casson. Maple City and Casson.
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0: runway noon 11.
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0: at... We're going to be clear in thermal.
1: I'm ready for.
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1: 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EMS Station 3, units are needed to respond at 318 Hillcrest Street, 318 Hillcrest Street. I have a 40-year-old male experiencing chest pain and difficulty breathing. 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

Tenderloin 19. I sent over a message at 937. Oh, my feet just answered. They're going to be calling you. They've just arrived on the scene, so they'll coordinate with you. I apologize for the confusion. They're on a different scene.

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3: I talked to a nurse on scene there at Intelligence. They're all set. No emergency. Just for once.
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Parking lot, Cowell Cancer Center, 217 South Madison Street, across Circle Avenue, 6th Street, 78-year-old male that fell on his head. 382 Central Area 54.

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0: Thank you.

0: a medical alarm via lift assist. Patient's in the house, not sure where. Central cleared, first zone, 956.
1: That's all, fire 3.
0: Go ahead, sir.
1: You can show us an office where you want to land.
0: Yeah, be advised, there is one large dog and cat for the alarm company.
2: Hey, I've got that key for you. I'm leaving the shop right now. Where do you want to meet?
3: I'm headed in Long Lake Road, so if you just want to head that direction.

0: of the farmer's market, a tall, skinny, white male who seems like he is on drugs. No one needs contact. Central clear.
1: Central, 236, under a fitting area. He is leaving now, heading back towards Central United.
2: Clear on this.
3: Farm company called back. They made contact with the patient. She said she did not need help. She was laying on the button, and the alarm company most likely heard the TV in the background.
2: I'm on Sand Lakes. There's another parking area here. I see the wheelchair, not the vehicle. I'll be out checking. I'm all set.
1: Clear. See the wheelchair, no vehicle. Checking, all set.

0: Yeah, go ahead.
1: All right, Snyder, well, since LCP 13740, men and equipment are in the clear. Permission to close, 958.
0: I understand that 0958, we have permission to close Snyder Sub Wilson Circuit, LCP 137.
1: That's all correct.
0: Okay, thanks.

0: Lawrence.
1: You got a call from a Martina reference incident that you're heading to. States that Mitchell, as well as Aaron and Ryan Quigley, are out in the alley right now arguing with each other, so I can hear them screaming at the background. Nothing physical at this point, no weapons unknown on intox. 225, you have that way as well?
2: Goodbye, the
0: number. 236, I'll be up.
1: Clear show, yeah.
3: And I'm holding 10 o'clock. Central 969, good morning, in service.
0: Clear, well done.
4: Good.
0: I'll get you down to Lakeport LSP at the lobby.
4: Clear, I've been out.
0: Clear. The other party just left the scene. He went down towards the river.
1: Clear, other party just left the scene, went south towards the river.

0: Clear, good.
1: Test. Essentially, C1, how is it?
2: We went on 4523.
1: Go ahead. I'm clear of this address. He's going to be at 1811 South Lakeshore Drive.
2: Copy.

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0: Benzie County 2, Benzie EMS, Station 4, request for priority 1, ambulance 667 Crystal Avenue. That 667 Crystal Avenue between Beach Street and George Street. 85-year-old female, conscious and breathing, experiencing stroke-like symptoms. She can't talk right and can't feel one side. Benzie County cleared first tone, 10:04.
1: That laughing Buddha, is that related to the incident you're handling?
2: I don't think so, but I will go and check it out.
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2: 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Lindsay County clear, second tone, 1006.
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1: 暂停，开到哪里？Reference this call. I'll be en route to 3539 La Casita Ave, 3539 La Casita, apartment 101. I'll be dropping off some of this stuff. Clear.
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1: 27 and Ranch 1009.

0: Leland, Leland, cars, we have a traffic violator. South Lake Leland Drive, south of Lakeview Hills, it's a black pickup truck. It's all over the road, crossing over center line into oncoming traffic.
1: Eleven, copy, out of position.

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0: just had a female pass out at the rental car area in the airport here. 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
1: Clear, and I apologize. 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
0: We're at the airport, Churchill Airport.

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1: Yes, thank you.

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1: Copy.
0: Send over City Engine 2D, copy that.
1: Copy. 1024. Two's canceled. Two's canceled.
0: R-54.
1: Go ahead.
0: Do you still want EMS rolling emergent?
1: No, non-emergent. Fine for now.
0: Clear for the top two, you copy that?
2: Alright, copy that.

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1: 40, copy.
2: Leyland Isle, Ranger 3. Ranger 3. I'll be on foot at flat point, no status. 47.
1: Copy.
2: 1047, Sleepy Bear.
3: You're the right. Here, did you?
4: Central Control to R1.
3: Over County and State units be along the area of East Travers Highway, Gray Road, have a black GMC that is unable to maintain their lane. Plate of Edward Zebra Frank 4453, last seen southbound 1027.
0: I'm on the west side. I'll take a look for that vehicle.

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2: All right, good, Will. Follow up.
0: Clear, would you like status?
2: Oh, thanks.
0: Clear, all set. Clear, I'm out.
2: One.
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1: This is 592.
0: Can you get back to the village? Can you get an extension ladder out for the CMR?
1: Copy that.
0: Thank you, 580.

0: drive, cross over right drive at the airport. A non-emergent for a female who passed out or fell out with her currently 1031.
1: Yeah, operator, that's 20.
2: Yes.
3: Central, can you see?
0: City engine 2.
3: Short shooter out, real short.
0: Okay.
4: One moment.

0: the scene. They need no further from me. I'll be clear with a report.
1: Copy, 1033.
2: No cars, a traffic violation, 641 Lakeview Hills and southbound, break. No cars, a DOL is on a gray Hyundai Tucson, again on 641 near Lakeview Hills, going southbound. License plate is George David Frank 77, it's a 2014 Hyundai Tucson, registered to Jill Jennings on Elk Run. Call is no longer on TX. It's reportedly swerving all over the roadway. No, it's clear. 1033.
0: This will have that way shortly.
1: And 34.

0: have no available legs for that foot. Is that not closest?
1: We didn't dispatch you. This is a priority thing.
0: Copy that, dispatch.
1: /191.
2: Ground location. Leela County, Brush 141.
1: 141.
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0: Sound ready.
1: Yeah, break.
0: Good.
1: Interference listing call. I'll be in off the LEC to dispose of evidence.
0: We're at Denver 7.

Latin break. Over a white 2016 Chevy Traverse, plate of David Edwards 73511. We stolen out of Clinton. It was in Mansell and approximately 2 hours ago. Is seen stop and notified Clinton Township, correction, Clinton County, 1038.

Good morning. We have a report that the amphitheater electricity at the DH Day campground is not working. It's kind of time sensitive as we have programs there today. Is there anyone that could take a look at it? I can wait for 510 to respond as well. Okay, sounds good. I tried by phone as well. 301.

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3: Came in non-emergent through the Aurelian. It's going to be 801 East Front, the senior center there. Looks like staff's dealing with some individuals that have been sleeping on their beach, or the beach area. They're like a call about it.
2: Clear that. I'm familiar with the RP. I'll go down and talk to them.
1: Clear.
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For a 52-year-old female, had a seizure. She's currently breathing, altered, 1053.

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1: We copy you, Rob.
2: 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Although you got your 11 o'clock, they're at Family Fair, so we'll be heading that way. Thanks, Duke. We're all set. I got a partner. You guys stay safe. Do you copy that? We're standing out. Central City Engine 1.
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1: Heavy 1056, let's have priority 376 year old male, low hemoglobin, abdominal discomfort, request a transfer to Munson.
0: Copy that. Did they say which door?
1: Negative.
0: Copy, you can kill us on scene.

Benzie County 2, Benzie EMS Station 5, request for a Priority 1 ambulance, 6563 McDonald Road. That's 6563 McDonald Road off of Frankfurt Highway. 9-year-old female, conscious and breathing, experiencing stroke-like symptoms, having speech problems. Benzie County cleared for Stones, 10th DA.

0: Center, Vice Squad.
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2: 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We will be delayed at the airport.

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1: Okay.
0: Reference to traffic violation. 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

0: I've got me on 911, hang up. 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I was in open line. No sounds of distress.
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1: 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We have Michigan Edwards 710-262, Edwards 710-262, available.

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2: And I'm all set. I'm finished.

Fantasy Central, by the way, too. We are clear of Muslim. Clear Monson, route back to the county.

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3: Leonah, Ranger 3, I did get a response for the text message. No emergency.
4: I'm out with Andrew Crandall. Airbus is 22 of 84. Should be announced.
3: Quick. 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
1: 225.
0: How many gently in for Andrew's file? And I've got another one for you.
1: Clear, I got him right now. I'm going through it, but I'll be coming for the other one.
0: 225 on me.
1: Go ahead with one that's not Andrew.
0: It's going to be the last of Cherished, Charles, Henry, Adam, Robert, Edward, Sam, Tom, versus James, Cummins, middle of Andrew, Cummins, date of birth is 6-11-1964. 6-11-64.
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0: Yeah, Bensley Alpha 33. You're calling Monza, go ahead.
1: Nine, six, one.
0: I'll get it, Sarah.
1: Clear.
0: Heart rate of 88, SpO2 of 97%, blood pressure of 135 over 75. Blood glucose was 133. Like I said, completely black on the left side. Unless you need anything further, we'll see you in about 30.
1: We're going to turn this off 11 for a status check.

0: Ocean, R. Robert, D. Tom, H. Henry. First of Lisa, common, middle of K, K-A-Y. Lisa K. Hayworth, female, 6/17/1960.
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1: Residential there, where?
0: Paramount, thank you. Polling state and county for an incorrigible juvenile. Tawani-1, if you could respond to 1781 Tyler Road. Again, 1781 Tyler Road, and make contact with Elizabeth, stated that her 12-year-old daughter won't get into the vehicle. She'd like some assistance. Apparently, there's an ongoing issue with her being incorrigible.

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0: Near 324 East Front Street, Northern Natural Cider. You got a report of a female in her 40s, tank top, red shorts, socks, backpack. Apparently hitting the dumpsters and the walls with her fist in the alley behind there.
1: Central 36, I can check on that. Sounds like possibly Jennifer Vicky.

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0: Afternoon, be in service till midnight. Starting off in Alpena for a K92.
1: Line 64, copy this, how is he?
2: Yeah, I'll be on the way shortly.
1: Clear, would you like a backup car? I'm the only one who's in contact.
2: Yeah, I got a couple that are going to come with me.
1: Clear.
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0: back to a 2021 Chevy Suburban EIVY. Looks like the temp tag is valid to a Ralph Schultz out of Clarkston.
1: Just to confirm, that was 532-956.

0: Copy. Thank you very much.
1: I have the correct one. 2011 Ford F-150 EIVY. Like valid plate to an Adam Doherty out of Midland.
2: Clear. Could you run him? Excuse me, Arrow. 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
0: Clear.
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0: Detail for that welfare check, and you can put me back on that lost and found.
1: Quick. Go ahead.
2: Thank you, Mr. Vasquez.
3: Copy, 421 clear.
2: 1518 clear.
1: Control 218.
3: Go ahead.
1: Getting that usual 232

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0: AC 3.
2: And I'm just trying to confirm with you guys. I just got a call from the subject 2668 Crossing Circle. Sounds like they called about a dog in distress. They said they called you. I just want to confirm that that is accurate.
0: AC 2 is en route to us. Just stuck in construction.
2: Clear on that.
3: The supervisor is being contacted.
4: RMP is at Allie Finzel. She just bought a new vehicle. Bayshore Auto advised her to come to the Sheriff's Department. Her registration says that she has bought a 2007 Eclipse. What she actually has is a 2000 to 2005 Eclipse with a different VIN number.
3: Center control to C1. The individual is entrapped on the lower level.
5: 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Thank you.
4: A commercial burglary alarm has the Coast Guard station. It's showing zone 17, 16, and 14, all perimeters. No contact has been made.

0: 25-26 at Card Gear on south of Fayshore, south of Revolve.
1: Copy.
0: Thank you.
1: Thank you. Signature
2: is clear. Don't let it

0: Central, 236.
1: 236.
2: Quincy Alpha 33. We're approximately 10 minutes out. Patient's condition hasn't really changed all that much. Vital signs remain fairly stable. We did find out that the patient was released from your facility yesterday. That's all we have for update.
1: Very well, sir.

0: back in 12 to 14, 4. We have a delivery on a flatbed lumber headed to the headquarters.
1: Loading?
0: That I'm not for sure, and he doesn't know where to drop it.
1: Can I have any lumber?
2: Just sit up there so I can let them know where to put it in.
0: Thank you, 12 foot.

0: mine is an Apple Watch notification. Heard people talking and nothing. No call, no answer on call back, no response. So.
1: Hello, copy.

0: go ahead.
1: Court is asking for an ETA for those two subjects to be brought over.
0: Stand by.
2: Copy. Are they currently going to work on that elevator and keep a cone in front of it, or is it all good to go?
3: They're still working on it.
2: Copy. Thank you.

0: 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Your number was given, so they're going to give you a call for more information if needed.
1: Okay, thank you.

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1: 对。
0: 39 and the office of the unit additional heating come out there.

0: 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I don't have spelling, but he says his name is Dustin Sheppy. 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
1: Good.

0: 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I'll be turning on to center highway in a moment.
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1: Hi, Gabby. 6 cents.

Squad Central, I'm going to have you copy a priority 7. It's going to be coming out of Mustang Cadillac ED, room 12, going down to U of M, Ann Arbor ED. I have a cardiac monitor and IV antibiotics as the extra.

0: All three are in like a super tiny clump right on the edge of the water together. 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
1: One 3796. I'll be out over there.
2: Clear.
0: Yeah, he's not answering me on lane either. I'll try to go with my TX.
3: 25.
2: Hey,
3: Clem. I'm just there.
2: Are you tied up with anything right now?
3: Negative.
2: Would you mind meeting me back over at the 560 front?
3: Hey, Clem.

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0: So, Michaela, your body is going farther away from where I am, correct?
1: I'll be in county, en route to the prosecutor's office.
0: Want to not let them go farther down the beach than from this direction, like past you. Don't let them go past you.
2: Okay, I won't.

0: First alarm on a smoke odor investigation outdoor Green Lake Township, 6847 Galvin Road, across the southwest Silver Lake Road. RT states that it smells like smoke. She sees a haze, but claims it's not from the Canadian wildfires. Thinks that it's coming from the south. Who's waiting for Blair Brush 5, Blair Pumper Tanker 5, Green Lake Engine 4, Green Lake Brush 4, Blair EMS. 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
1: And so I think we're probably going to be pushing them against Lake Michigan.

0: Greenlight, Chief.
1: So the RP didn't think it was involved in what's going on in all of Michigan right now?
0: Confirm.
1: Okay. Did he see any flames?
0: Negative. No flames, just smell smoke and sees the haze.
1: Okay, you can stand on all units but green lights and we'll go and investigate.
0: Clear on that.
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1: Go ahead.
0: We're back to the county.
1: Back to the county, 1210.
2: Now, for the folks behind the dune, take a few slow steps up over so you can see over the dune.
3: Someone was still looking for Jesus people. He was walking westbound on the state from Wellington.

0: 523, apparently we're having some lean response issues here. Do you have an ops code, just in case I need to follow up on it later?
1: Four zero one.
2: It should be. I'm seeing two now as well.
1: One is on the beach running towards Lake Michigan.

0: Sure. 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
1: There's one right at the end of the pond, like right on the shore of the pond, headed towards shoreline now, into the veg.
2: I can see all three now. They're at the far end of the pond on the Lake Michigan side.
3: Closing in.

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1: Somebody give Leon the word because he doesn't have a radio.
2: Your 25. Brian would like Mr. Teeple detained if we can locate him. Is there anybody else nearby?

0: My subject has an online file for that address.
1: Clear.
2: 225, 222.
1: Good.
2: What was he wearing?
1: I didn't catch exactly what he was wearing. Just darker clothes in general.
2: Okay, clear. And I'm sorry, did you say eastbound or westbound from there?
1: He was the westbound state in Wellington. And I'll check the area right now.

0: be out with CPS. I'm advising her at the address.
1: Clear on this. Excuse me. Clear on this.
2: Copy. 1273.

Can you give Ryan Stern a call? He apparently just received a call from a male stating that he was going to cheat children. I did look the number up in Worcester and put it in the CAD notes for you.

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0: Copy that.
2: Copy that.
3: First line's plate. Yellow, Edward, 0, Mary, Sam, 0. YE 0, MS 0. Pull into the Alexandra Inn on 31 with a blue Toyota Corolla.
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purchase near Kids Creek Plaza, South Division Street, a couple of 911 hangups. Last one, just heard a lot of screaming and swearing, a couple males fighting, no mention of weapons.

0: Plans.
1: Copy. We were out there 2 weeks ago and the dock was still intact, so it looks like we could

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30 Fair Street, Christchurch, Traverse City. Tried calling the staff there, but nobody's answering the phone.

corner, I'll grab report 3, engine 11, squad 12, be standing on.

0: me inform that you're at a suicidal subject reported by the VA Saginaw, 9605 Lake Street, getting additional now. That's off of Homer Park Road.
1: 90.
2: All units are out.
3: Monitor heavy black Ford Taurus that was passing in the turn lane, almost went head on with a couple of vehicles, plate of David Sam Victor 3008, last seen pulling into Meyer 1330.

0: time fire, go ahead.
1: Yeah, just for your advisement, they're trying to balance the air handling system in the water park, drawing in a bunch of the smoke from outside, and that's what the issue is. So I think they have it under control, but those guys may be back over there at some point today.
0: All right, good copy. Best line tomorrow, screw as well.

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1: Back in the county.
0: Back in the out. 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
1: Can you show our at destination time at 1:15 and then we're going to be clear?

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1: 7118.
0: Good afternoon. 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I'm en route to it. Stolen trailer.

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1: This is Thompsonville, Alpha 81. We have a 20-minute ETA with a 30-year-old female, 30. She was working at a daycare. She had a witness arrest, possible choking. She went into seizure-like activity. They started CPR immediately. Somebody came around with an AED, gave three shocks. When we arrived, CPR was still going on. We found her in a normal-sized rhythm with a pulse. She was clenched. We proceeded to give a total of 15 of Versed. She still was clenched. We attempted a crike, and were unable to get good compliance. We attempted intubation after that, got a successful intubation, and have good compliance now. Lady Sats, she has a pulse of 124. We're sat at 90%, end tidal is 47. Lady's blood pressure 147 over 146, and GCS of 3. We also gave Narcan and one epi following a brief brief period of CPR that we did. We'll see you in 20 minutes. Let's see anything further.

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0: that's Eagle 624 on your 800 incoming spatial report. How do you copy?
1: You're calling Monson, go ahead.
0: Monson ED, this is Eagle 624, bringing you a 35-year-old female, date of birth 10-6-1990, initials S as in Sierra, T as in Tango. This patient is a transfer from OMH to your OBED. Are you aware of this patient?
1: That's affirmative.
0: Fantastic. Patient update. Patient is still in a decent amount of pain. Rating at a 6 out of 10. She did get 1 milligram of Dilaudid right before we left. Pain 04, GTH 15. Current set of vitals are a heart rate of 87, sinus on a monitor. Blood pressure 170 over 95. SpO2 100%. Room air. If you don't recommend further, we should see you in 10 minutes.
1: Very well, nothing further. We'll give you room to sign on our arrival.
0: 6-4 clear.

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1: Good afternoon, sir. From the night, Kelly Post, you're like that.
0: Have a good day.
1: Be in service, logged in Charm City Post Area until 02. Have a good day.
0: Have a great day. 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And clear 1350.

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0: 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Good afternoon, call being service until midnight. Log in if you want. Have a good shift. Have a great shift.
1: 7141 check-in.
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1: Afternoon, good service. We can get back closer until midnight. I'll be all logged in. Have a good day.
0: Have a great day.
2: Seventy-one thirty-two.
0: Afternoon.
2: Afternoon. You can stay in service. Cadillac Post. Talk till midnight. Log into P1. Have a good shift.
0: Have a great shift.
2: Good afternoon. Same time.
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0: I put an update in the call screen. Can you see if you can make that happen?
1: Clear, can you? Turkey with the sun.
0: Green year, Skywalker.
2: No, I just got to LAC.
0: Alright. I just got Eagles. He's riding on the south side here. Parkway, past the Plaza building. That's Bob Oakworth. I don't know if I can get around in traffic here.
2: Okay, I'll start pointing that way so I can locate him.

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1: This is line 55, traffic stop.
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1: Flight of Edward Robert Sam, T631, ERS 2631. Pulled in at Roy's with a blue Volkswagen Atlas.
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1: And then close it, and I'm on outer ring.
0: Okay.
2: Good. On until midnight, car 07, have a good shift.
0: Clear usual. Tasha was next close to 3570 and LRC on 31 South, between the Wellmatt Urgent Care Coffin Bank, Frankie Road, and South Division Street, 344. Circle of tension, passing out. Again, nurse on scene, 14 11.

0: Albert.
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2: We forgot to mark transport yard. Thank you. 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Thank you.
0: Hey, firm, I can get that adjusted for you.

time. Bystanders say there was seizure-like activity. He doesn't have any history of that. Left side of vitals, pulse to 80, the sinus on the monitor, we did 12 leads and see anything out of the ordinary there. Said he had 100% of room air, blood pressure is 92 over 59, he was breathing 20 times a minute, he's being 0 times 4. Have that. Yeah, we're probably 15 to 20 out of here, require nothing further.

0: 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I'll be clear with the report.
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0: 조사를 계속 해야 돼요.
1: Checking to see that you do not have Sarah with you. I know Jules stayed back, but did Sarah stay back as well, which gives you three?
0: I confirm that is three souls, myself and the two med crew.
1: Good copy. Just verifying. Nobody told me she was not going. So three and 2550 to Marquette. Thank you.
2: Central, 236.
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2: Can you put myself in 271 on a property inspection at Hull Park? 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

0: for a few.
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could have you respond to 1539M66. Any contact with Shana Day. She's been talking about self-harming.

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1: 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We were going to get city rolling since it's in the city. Do you want them to continue or will you handle it?

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4: Good.
0: Do you still want me to head your way, or are you all set?
4: No, I'm all set.

Just sent out an email to everyone. If you take a look at that, Mythic will be in position here soon. We can take the opportunity at this point rather than later.

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We're going to be Sawyer and Flamingo Drive, the Silver Chevy Equinox. 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

0: I'll be clear. 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I gotta go write some notes.
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处理就是转向 reference the call it just made you at 215 22 and 298 will be all set

0: One, I'm going to have you copy a priority 5. It's going to be coming out of Monson, Traverse City. D5-5413, going over to 3272 Columbine Court with no extras.
1: Copy.
0: Copy acknowledged. Thank you.
1: Transfer.

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0: Looks like that RP wants contact.
1: Transmit 14
0: for you. 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
1: Yep.
0: 20th, then I can point that way. Clear. On your travels, if you get into the Elba area, look for a female with a small child with her. She should be walking possibly back towards like 131. If you happen to see her, we stop and detain her. She's involved in this incident here.
2: Okay, moving.

0: dispatch.
1: Clear, no obvious distress. 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
1: 36.
0: We'll be clear of that property inspection.
1: Clear.
0: Smoke investigation outdoor, Minnesota Township. Going to be in the area of Cedar Mere and Center Road. RP states they can see a lot of gray smoke and it smells like the woods. Possibly from a Canadian wildfire paging for Peninsula Engine 2, Peninsula Tanker 2, Peninsula Utility 1, Peninsula Engine 1, Peninsula Tanker 1, Peninsula Engine 3, Peninsula, all call, Central 1456.

0: 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We don't need towing for any other apparatus at this time.
1: Clear, I will show other apparatus. Clear, Andrew.
2: Ten mile 11. We'll be in Rochester, Maryland.
1: 1458.

myself and P71 will be out at the volleyball court on foot. No, sir.

0: Southern Route, are you heading in place of the squad?
1: Okay, Abram, I was just getting ready to tell you that.
0: Clear. This is Paging Blair 583, going as next available in the Garfield Township, 2325 North Keystone Road, St. Pace North, across the Carriage Hill Drive and Manitou Drive. 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
0: Go ahead.
1: Got a crash. 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
1: 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She's not responding normally. Dizziness is the complaint she's throwing up at this point.
2: 220, Ingersoll Road, Southwest, paper posting.
1: Good.
2: I'll be back in.
1: You heard Dom.
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2: I'm 23. We're heading that way. 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

2810. You're covered by traffic. 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We're just south of Rustic Coffee, 2nd Street.

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1: Clear.
0: Central 937, I'm an admin of the remainder. Have a good day.
1: Clear as all. Well.

CQ. I'm at 19529 with Spring Trail. I can't get in because there's a gate up. Is there any phone number associated with this address?

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1: 1522. Clear on that, and just for advising, patient's going to be in the basement of that address.

0: we're secure.
1: Totally secure, thank you. Terminal beyond the left. Clear.

heard you. Monson 583, inbound 79-year-old female patient, acute complaint, difficulty in breathing. Patient's been experiencing difficulty in breathing since Saturday, is exacerbated to the point of tricar position on arrival at base north. Lungs are pretty weak throughout, diminished on the basis, respiratory rate between 30 and 40. Trying to get her to control her breathing down a little bit here before we consider CPAP, but I've got a dual nev going with a mask. I got sodium hydrol drawn up here, going to give that a try. Seems to be helping out a little bit with the medication. Trying to stack in a monitor 104. High 90s now, room for on oxygen. She was, sounds like high 80s for the staff there at Pace North. And title 44, and blood pressure 145 over 83, 145 over 83, and left recording anything further. We're working with the traffic, so we'll see in about 15.

0: I'd like to have you meet with Mark Cole at Jack's Workshop. He's an employee there. He's reporting that someone went in there with different clothes than that he left with.
1: 10-4, I'll be around.
2: 3905, that subject is still going to be there. Approximately 5'8", short hair, black pants, camo jacket, black tennis shoes, wearing a white bandana. Apparently, he reports he's a woman, John Paul, who's going to be going to court. Keeps coming in, changing his clothes, hasn't paid for anything.
1: 10-4, thank you. En route, 3902 will be with me.
3: 405. Subject was just arraigned here a little bit ago. He's been in our jail twice lately, and we did take him also for mental health. So they just released him.
1: 10-4, thank you.
4: Four zero zero, Restful Lane, Syngron. I'll let you know when we're out.

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1: Central 3905. Could you relay all this over to the 04 supervisor? 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
1: How's your fire close clear to scene back in service?
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0: 905 from 2. I talked to a couple walking in Norway. They have not seen him.
1: 405-3902. He was with his dad, John Hall Sr., and so I'm sure he had a vehicle to get in.
0: Okay, so he's probably at the Moose and Stella area.
1: Dad used to live on Borderman Road, just east of where Hart Road comes out.

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1: Hey, firm.
0: Do you Central pull him a number?
2: The hospital.
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0: special pacing if necessary from Dr. Regula, and we can repeat times one. Will do if I need to pace. Thank you.
1: Sir, and I'll please recontact when you're 10 minutes out, and I will get you alone.
0: Sir, and I'll work up a full clearance to send this over to you as well.
1: Sounds good. Thank you.

0: Central 3905. We're taking one back to the point of sale and talk this through with the owner. Starting mileage 9951.
1: Okay, 45.

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1: Central 23, control is clear to Joe.
0: Clear, 1551.

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While she is at work, looks like a vehicle hit her vehicle and left the scene.

0: client office. Passing along that tonight's amphitheater twilight talk has been moved indoors at the Philip A. Hart Visitor Center out of caution for air quality. Same time, the calendar on the webpage for the park is being updated.
1: Thank you.

0: Central, you'll confer Metro Ranger 1.
1: See a female with a bike down near you guys?
0: Not a female, but a male.
1: Okay, and that we're just getting a 911 call about that, so I just wanted to check.
0: Yeah, we talked to him. He's up and moving.
1: Clear that.
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1: 1555.

0: You're calling Montego, right?
1: Yes, sir. This is Scott Casco for Alpha 4. We've begun pacing. 3 milligrams of Percet has been administered.
0: Very well, sir. So you are pacing. How's it going?

0: 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We have an ETA of 1700.
1: 480 copies.
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0: 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Have a great shift.
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0: Good evening, I'll be on till 0200, starting out in Seoul County. I'll be in vehicle 7318, logged in V1.

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1: We copy the last, we just passed it. 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
0: Clear on that, and if you can advise on injuries, that'd be great.
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2: Over County and State units in the area of East Hammond Road, 4 mile, 10 minute time delay, had a pickup truck hit a camper mirror. 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

Beijing, Zero-3-1, LMR-1, responding priority 1, 1623 South High Street, the Kennedy House, AFC. That's 19th Street and Budgie Street. Have a 79-year-old male there, having some diabetic issues, not responding normally. That's clear, 16, 29.

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0: Team 32.

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1: Can you confirm all the warrants and lien for the subject that's in the notes?
0: What is that?

0: Mobile City unit kind of suspicious. It's going to be on the Boardman River Trail north of the gazebo. Okay. Looks like a couple hundred yards. There was a female.
1: Central, 236.
0: 236.
1: Earlier, while I was on my bicycle, I saw that woman and a baby, and there was also a man with them at the same time.
2: Sorry. 1637.

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1: 31 and Goose, David Edward, 07371.
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0: I apologize. You said you did or did not want the return ride back?
1: Did.
0: Clear. 2018 Chevy Equinox IBY. That was registration to a Brian Hawkins at a Calcasa.
1: Great. Thank you.

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0: 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EMS come non emergent to check on her.
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Heading your way, we just cleared off our call. Just advise if you want us to continue or not once you're on scene. 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I'll let you guys know. Hey, Dave.

0: 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Have a good evening.
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0: Central, AC3, home visit.
1: Central Station Paradise EMS, available. County law enforcement going 32 at this time, 101 East Main Street, is near the subway. For a 30-year-old female who was stumbling near traffic, no weapons, no intox, law, standby for dispatch. Is my issues nearby?
2: Yep. Son. And also go ahead and show us on scene.
1: Okay.
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Clear 20, if I can have you respond to 1535 Riverview Road. Then we Wentner. 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

0: Patrol 24. 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Gonna be in Raleigh's case, so follow up.
1: Clear, 263.
2: Evan Wilson is on the east side of the footbridge in the Boardman. If you have someone that can make contact with him.
0: So if you want to do one, see first.
1: Thank you, Jim. That is 1653.
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0: Results. Yeah, 1010 for now. I gotta toast whatever we grabbed out of there.

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0: On scene, Vonaga, 4-story commercial building hotel. Nothing short this time. We are investigating. Establishing Indigo Command.
1: Clear, Omega 4-story hotel. Nothing showing out. Investigating 11 Command.
2: There was a female seen waving by the vehicle, but she didn't seem in distress.
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2: Fine, 6-1.
4: 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Have a good night.
2: Clear, he's all.
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0: Clear.
2: Clear, Captain.
0: Good.
2: Leland, I would like a hold, please.
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0: Okay. 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

0: This is Pacing MMR 11, going now emergent for medical staff on scene 630 West 14th Street, coming to Tree North Urgent Care. Go to room number 1 for a 62-year-old female, elevated blood pressure, 1712.
1: Okay.

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2: Can you show me out with a disabled vehicle out of gas northbound on US 31 over here by airport?
0: Clear, can do.

0: 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Kids on dirt bikes, I guess.
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1: Reference to calm on that. I'm meeting with the suspect at the East Bay Township Officers Break. Could you check with Ithaca and see if they want him if he does show up?
0: Can do.

0: 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We're in service, Central 0700.
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1: It appears so.
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comment on the two when Central Dispatch hit out, they advised it was at the airfield at Camp Grayling.

0: your car? Yes, where's your car at?
1: I missed that last part, but I am by my car.
0: Okay. I've got a few to you. Good morning.
1: Clear. And I'm on PX with CPS right now.

0: Male, last of Lang, L-A-N-G-E, Gerald with a G, middle of Thomas, T-H, Gerald Thomas Lang, 10-16-72.
1: Westland, 50 mile pickup. He has an OSC. He's mailing out at that address.

0: 17 points.
1: Central Dispatch, City Rescue 1.
0: City Rescue 1.
1: My tablet's being weird. I just want to confirm that you do show us in service and available.
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1: Copy. Thank you very much.
2: Thanks.

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0: 21. 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I have a Stephanie Foot apparently on the property attempting to take a 4-year-old child that she has in contact with Logan Melanchon. They are currently fighting. Sounds like the female's trying to leave.
1: Clear.

0: Roger, pulling for a second unit for 2711 Hatley.
1: 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He'll be in route shortly.
0: I'm clear, thank you. The call was disconnected. It sounded like the female. You could hear him saying, don't run me over. It sounded like it was getting slightly heated.
1: Can you say that again? You were broken.
0: The phone call was disconnected, but the RP, the Seth, or Candace Bruckner, was stating, don't run me over. Sounds like it was getting heated.
1: Clear.

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0: 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Interesting. 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
1: Well, it was one way. I'm sure they can call ahead.

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0: 4520, 1728.
1: Yeah, 25 for a second. Clear out with 25.

0: Mother Jones.
1: I'll be in Westford County for the remainder.

0: Copy that. I will point that way. Do we have a vehicle to VOL for? Is it still on scene, we think?
1: Central, do we have a vehicle?
2: Be able to see if they're okay with us coming in the ambulance bay. Not bad, I'm just high ETA, so far I need a wheelchair.
1: Clear, thank you.

0: all units, update on the Hatley call. Sounds like it's a Candace Bruckner and a Logan Melanchon. Apparently they have a child in common. They have taken her keys. I've heard from both parties. No assault at this time, besides some possibly some shoving.
1: 41 is clear.
2: 48 copies. Is there a reason they're not allowing her to leave?
0: They're stating there's an emergency order placement.

Yeah, it's going to be at Airport Access Indian Trail. It's going to be just west on the trails there. Okay. The trail that kind of enters in towards the cemetery. RP states there's a moped that's sitting there that he thought was stolen. Nothing's stolen in Lean, but he said it's hidden and it's might be able to check it out.

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1: Twenty-one, twenty-seven. We're about a mile away. Apologize if we still need you here when we get out.
0: Clear.

0: 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Family that's going to stay with your RV there. 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

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She does have a conditional bond, no assaulting behavior.

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We had a delay with patient care.

0: 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He was 1744.
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2: Yeah, that's fine.
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1: Clear.
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0: 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Happy traffic. Little north of Wood with Edward Zebra Tom 1373. That's Black Buick. Go ahead.
1: We'll be all set down here. You can disregard.
0: Copy.

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2: 63 is him in custody.
1: And I put a message back saying that we made contact.
2: Okay, thanks.

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0: gold minivan tried to hit her with her car, reference to apparently she got pregnant by somebody. This person, though, she'd like to speak to an officer and report it.
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2: To MMR2 going priority 11115 South Garfield Avenue, please say a lot in Traverse City, cross of Carver Street and Baldwin Street, free. 24-year-old male, seizure, he's currently altered but breathing normally, 1750.
1: Yeah, I'll report you from the 124 status.
0: Good enough, brother.
1: I am. Clear.

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Bravo 2. Can you get an ALS unit around? He's in an active seizure right now. Same room.

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0: 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Are you guys able to provide a medic for him, or?
1: Yeah, we should handle it.
0: Fair enough.
2: Relay Alpha 1 from Engine 4, jail fire. 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Do you want the engine or the other ambulance?
3: 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I'm not finding anything on the inside here.
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0: If you could just check the return we got, I see the date is different than his date of birth. The warrant in his ID is correct, but Gratiot County's response is wrong. If you could just check it.
1: Great, can do.

0: Alpha 1 to anybody in Green Lake. Just confirming it is a battery issue. No fuel, so if we just switch out a new one, we'll be good here.
1: No fuel, the Bravo's got to come back in the morning.
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1: 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Tom Green, Travers, Alpha 1. Where's Shake, you're on scene.

0: units BLL in the area of the launch of Lake Skagamog. Have a double decker pontoon coming in with about 17 people on it that have four vehicles there and all intoxicated. No vehicle descriptions. Road patrol information only. ATL.
1: Tom, Grand Traverse, Bravo 2.
0: Bravo 2.
1: MDT is not putting us in route. We will be en route to Traverse City Munson starting mile 0.
2: Good evening. 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Have a great shift.
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0: Okay.

0: 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Excuse me, I'll be outside my post area at 585 Hunter Ridge in Marion.
1: Control 9, you can show me out of service. Have a good evening.
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1: Wheeling off from Travel 11.
0: Fred.
1: I'm going to be out at 13809 East Ingalls Bay Road in Northport for Chuck Delmina. A follow-up from a gas right off yesterday.
0: Do you require status?
1: I'll be all set.
0: Copy.
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1: 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Have a great shift.
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0: Well, just tell me who the auto is.

0: paging Metro Squad 9, eastbound Alpha 1, responding to Kennedy 1, 64 Peninsula Trail, across the Birch Road and Rancho Road. 76-year-old male there, RP believes having a stroke. He is having sudden speech issues. Those are clear, 1814.
1: We went off highway.
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1: Myself and Travel 14 will be in Grand Travis County for a moment. I'll advise when we're back.
2: 1815.

0: advised that her husband's acting quite erratic. She's not sure if he's going to be aggressive. He's not acting himself. He's not diabetic, so she's not sure what's causing this. I do have law on the way, if you want to stage.
1: Alpha 1, copy.
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1: Cochran.
2: Central State County, let's have a disorderly Park Shore Resort, 1401 US 31 North. Two different RPs, and I'm talking to the involved grandfather. His 15-year-old autistic grandson is having a meltdown, becoming physical, is hitting, kicking, refusing to follow simple commands, no weapons, no intox. RP is going to be in all black, long gray hair, in the parking lot waiting for contact. Stand by for dispatch.
1: You're closest. Can you head that way? I'll get you back.
0: Enough.
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0: Clear. I was living with his father, has not had any contact with anyone in 3 days. He is suspicious of an address that he thinks he might be at. He thinks he's hanging around 502 Lynn Street.
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0: Good.
2: 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I'll be starting on a traffic detail. I'll let you know when I'm clear.
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0: Central 1, sir.
3: Cow has been removed. Everybody can see him.
0: Air break, MMR 11, copy direct. MMR 11, can you repeat your traffic? You can stand down. The cow has been removed from the swing. We copy. 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

0: 932.
1: Where are you checking out the Army?
2: I was getting on Randolph. Was that all handled and good to clear away?
3: You cleared. I handled it already. If you're in front of the way, I'll straight one.
2: Clear away. Thank you.
0: Message, you want me to be able to check with them?

0: 936, Rex.
1: Good.
0: I played the truck that I got to you a second. Kuwait, GMC, Sierra pickup truck. Hammond, pulling into the UPS store. Fleet 3 Paul William Victor 84, 3PW VA4.
1: Clear.
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0: 3-2, I'm at the scenic overload chair. 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
1: Clear, I'm going to call him and ask.
0: Just call him over here.

0: dirt bikes doing wheelies.
1: Ben 4, I got a meeting here about 15 minutes. One's on with that, I can point down there. Be a wall for it.
2: I'm clear of the jail, and en route to Munson to relieve 218.

0: Scenic Overlook, can you give me a cross street? They're not sure what that is.
1: It was well, 1843.
2: Other hazards found, you can call the readings claim available.
1: Copy, 1844.
3: Charlie.
4: Can you tell me what contacts we've had at 502 Lynn Street? Just looking for like a family name there.
1: Am I?
4: And I'll be en route over there to try and conduct this welfare check.
1: Clear.
5: Three, Nora, Zebra, David, 6-8. You can just drop it in, please.
3: Clear.
6: Hey, rescue one.
7: Just getting ahead of it. We're going to be all secure here, but we'll be here for a few minutes.
3: Quick.
0: Before you on our patient with stroke-like symptoms, all symptoms at this point have resolved. Patient states that during this episode, he never felt like his brain was foggy. He just couldn't move or talk. He's now fully alert and appropriate. He's got a return of all motions. It's equal, throughout, strong. Currently have an IV in place. Patient's rushing northbound out with a blood pressure 156 over 97. He's in atrial fibrillation right now, heart rate of 74. Faith, that's normal for him. Respirations of 16 non-labored, ultra saturations of 96%. If you don't request anything further, we'll see you in about 25, 30 minutes.
4: We went off 45, 26. I'll be clear my last little warning.
1: Copy, 1845.
3: Clear.
5: Now, and we'll give you a location to place the patients.
0: Needs to be able to clear, thank you.
1: At the 502 Lynn Street, looks like there's a Kathy in the clinic. And Kenneth, there is no prior.
3: Oh, yeah. Is
4: there... Copy that.
3: 921. Only had time and number for assist. 1528 Black Park, 1528 Black Park. No status, what's it?
1: Clear.

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1: Good.
0: I apologize for all the confusion. They're going to be meeting you any minute here. They're sending someone over.

0: 941, to be safe.
1: Good all set.
0: Good all set.
2: At least that's where they believe they are. They said they were near the Alberta Marsh and Bensee, but they're also from out of town, so they're not exactly sure.
3: No special regulations down there besides Bensee Lake is slow, no wake. So the other side of 22 going towards Spearhead.
2: Clear on that. I will get some more information and may update you. It does sound like they were moving pretty fast, but I don't believe they were in the restricted area quite yet.
4: Ranger 3 out of service. Have a good night.
0: Okay, thanks. You as well. Out of service, 1848.
5: Yeah, 1848 out of service. 1848.

Central, Station 22, Station 22. Units are needed for Priority 5 at 4719 Barber Street. 4719 Barber Street is across the F-115 highway. They are needing assistance out there. Central Flair, 18th is 1.

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1: Monson, East Alpha 1, it's going to be 10 minutes out, no change in patient status.
0: We're going to have you go through the arrival zone on arrival and go from there. Thank you for the update.
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3: 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Okay.
1: Stand by, let me have for a burner.

0: just because he was making suicide attempts.
1: Very clear. Do we have a better vehicle location or a place? There's a lot of gray GMCs here, is here.
0: The front line.
1: Clear things from the parking lot. Safe.
0: Hi. Central 7545. Good. I'm Hartman in 31. I can back 36 if I'm closer. I think you are. Afternoon route. Clear break 950 LG and this is clear.
2: Okay. 942.
0: 942.
2: When available, can you send a city car to the LAC lobby? There's a lady here, wants to press charges, that's somebody breaking her phone at 920 support car.
0: Clear.
1: That's 936.
0: 936.
1: I found the vehicle. 6968 Mary 3. 6968 Mary 3. It looks like it's okay for now. You can slow EMS down. I'll advise.
0: Clear. Can slow down EMS.
3: MMR 11, you can slow down to Walmart.
1: That's correct.

0: Central will be clear of that address and to be calling the father. You want us to point your direction?
1: If you want to.
0: Second's clear.

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1: 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Yeah. I'm sorry, 170, 170 for weather, sir.
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Here. 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Bravo 2 for my chems. Got it. 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Is any advice for you guys? For you guys to go to the hangar ramp? I guess you're in the off-road there and the pilot will let you guys through the gate, she said.

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Mutual station 1025 South Airport Road. Crosses are going to be Garfield. Have a 46-year-old female, swollen feet on transfer to Munson, Central Clear, 1916.

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0: 45214.
1: On a KSO, ending miles 45214, 1924. Cedar Hedge Trail, there's been multiple vehicles seen at this address. Your partner's going to work on more info for you.

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1: We have names, but I don't believe we have any phone numbers yet. And 6-5, you're nearby. 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
2: Clear.
1: Clear, Marathon. Nice and gorgeous.
0: Can you put both of us on that traffic violation for now?

0: Captive Central, all units, skirt copy, BOL. All units, it's going to be 131 southbound for CLE, reported as a Navy Ford Edge. Frank Paul, X-ray 1391, it's not a good plate, coming back to nothing. It's reported to be all over the roadway, over both white lines, crossing into opposite direction, running people off the road. Central clear, 1936.
1: I apologize, it was between vehicle and my portable here. Can you repeat that for me, please?
0: Hey, firm. Gonna have a VOL on 131 southbound from Sealy Road. Reported as a Navy Ford Edge possible registration. Frank Paul X-ray 1391. However, it's coming back as no record on file. Reported as possible impact driver all over the roadway, crossing both center lines, crossing over into oncoming traffic.

0: have you cleared your staff or cleared on the BOL?
1: Go ahead and put for both. Clear on both. My apologies.
0: Clear. Thank you. Right.

Central 5, send Royal, ready for a flight. Edward Victor Paul 7653.

0: Hey Central, you still on with the caller?
1: Aver.
0: Got a location?

0: Copy that. They were just passing 72 east.
1: A firm, still going southbound. RP's in the white track, suspect vehicle, Navy Ford Edge.
0: Copy that. Clear.
2: Since I've had 7, where can I speak with the RP? What address is he at?

0: on our cars. We just got a 911 call and a call from Life 360 reference a phone crash notification alert on 22 just south Sunset.
1: We went off from Fort Dodge 26. I'll take that. I'm literally right here.
0: Copy. Life 360 advised that it was just south of 1050 south of Bayshore Drive. So Rapid is putting that, looks like, just south of Richter, possibly west side of the road.
1: Okay, good copy, thanks.
0: I put the three words in the CAD for the exact location that came in through Rapid SOS, if you can access that.
1: Great, thanks.

0: 25, traffic stop.
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0: 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Michigan plate, I'm so scared by the trailer right now. This is a white pickup, older model, I don't know that much.
1: 1942.

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0: I just found a phone on the side of the road, and she contacted me with that phone asking if I could bring it back. I was en route to go back 25.
1: Universe is 12:15 of 02. Can we also have you check for RSS fish?
2: Clear, standby.

0: clear. Would you like to double check with me to see if they want it?
1: I sure can. Are you clear for the rest of the return?
0: Affirm.
1: Aside from that, Haley May is valid. Should be 52100 Hazel out of Traverse City.

0: Eat them when the Warren coming back. No, no, valid. Should be 510, 180 blue. Also out of Traverse City. Last purchase was 2020. And then I can send a message to Manistee.
1: That would be great. Could you also ship those files to my email as well?
2: I'm going to be back out where I originally located the cell phone.
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